I was trying to shoot her. Was just a part of the cycle of life loop. And those I found I smothered till the lungs were still. Maybe in another life I'll be the one who's killed. But the thing that I'm thinking is, would you kill me? And that's the thought that's got me feeling guilty. But it's the way I was raised, so I accept.

you the night before and hoped you'd come before I went back home to unload my gun. But you didn't show up until the following day. When I saw you, I knew you last some autumn to May. So I just had to have you the moment I saw you. Now I'm praying that you'll forgive the sorrow I caused you. Made you watch your lover get popped before I shot you. Stood up and I dropped you with a bullet up the nostril. That's what my dad said to aim if you were facing me at close range. Off the nose straight to the brain like snow cane. Didn't cry for help, you saved your breath. I thought it was cause you knew I'd give you a painless death. But I later realized you had children, hiding, lying, still inside a hole killing. I knew that then, I would have spared you too. See,

generations. Manilo kasat kay gayuak si Wakachino si Pinit. Words we have for our queerness. Words we cherish. Colonization puts us in survival mode. It tricks us into thinking that poverty is culture, that the bare minimum is customary. But our love is bigger than all this. Inuletta, Inuthwakput. Because we are Inuit, we live well. Follow the lines and cracks of rocks. Net the

string together beads in all the colors. Exuberance. Watch us laugh. Listen to our stories. Soak in our names. Celebrate. Happy and safe. Our bodies are free. Our love is bigger than all this. Our love is bigger than all this. Ishiangit, ishuyangut, ilivit chushuta, inumotugut, shuli ilivit.

0: Shining like Adobe's put on special effects. 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And I need to catch my breath. 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

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That's 24 karat raps, I just shot them. Pick any flow you like, I got options. Arts when I come nice, I say often. 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Who's on what? 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Me and AP had AP dreams. 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

Sinora, work your body line. 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

You are perfection, you're my idea of angels singing the Ave Maria. For you're an angel, I breathe and live you with every beat of the heart.

Subterranean a symphonic mood. Or should I set mellow mood? Anyway, folks, it's a mood.